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4: 哇哦。
5: Thank you.
4: We really have a good time.
6: Yeah.
4: We
6: right.
4: really appreciate two of you.
5: Yeah.
7: Thank you.
4: Thank you.
7: Thank you.
5: Thank
7: you.
4: Thank you.
6: Nice to
4: okay.
6: meet you.
7: Take care.
4: See you.
7: Bye.
6: Okay.
7: Bye-bye.
6: See you.
4: See you.
7: Bye-bye.
4: Have a good time.
6: Have a good time.
7: 我们直接去餐厅吧，立威在等我们。
8: 你先去吧，我想到处走走，待会儿自己回家。

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0: Morning.
2: Good morning, Chester.
0: Morning.
3: There's another issue I want to address today. We now cannot find the Zhou, Chen, and Wang. The procurement officers of a 3A grade hospital in Xinan province, according to reliable sources, they may have been detained by the local supervisory agency.
4: Jane, what's your opinion?
0: Have you been approached by relevant authorities so far?
3: Not yet. But if really something happened, there's no need to worry that much.
5: Amy, where's the maid? I told her several times.The church can should be changed every day.
6: Hans, be quiet. Peter 睡了。
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2: 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Sorry, yeah.
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2: Hi, excuse me. You got a minute? So we're opening this
1: Chinese beauty
2: and story. Makeup and skincare brand Papa Store in China, in the street over there. Okay. If you got a minute, you can stop by, swing by, have a look. And this is our location. Okay. And our card.
1: Hope you come.
4: Yeah.
1: I have a gift for you.Is a mask, repair your skin.
4: Oh,
1: hope you like it.
2: So this is a Chinese brand, and it's all natural botanical extracts ingredients. So if you're sensitive skin, don't have to worry about it. You can just use it anytime you want.
1: 这几天他什么时候来？凭这个卡就可以随时进。
2: Anytime if you come with this card, you can just come inside because we have 7,000 reservations right now. So with this card, you can.
1: 可以让他带他朋友。
2: You can just come straight inside and bring your friends, bring your families, bring everyone.
1: Right. Thank you so much,
2: Leo.
1: Have a nice day. 哇，跟你在一起，我连英语都敢说了。哎，这个女生。
2: Excuse me, guys. You guys
4: Hello,
2: have a minute? We are opening a store here, and we would love to invite you guys to the store. And this is our location, and it's right at the corner over there, probably like 5 minutes away. And we have.Skincare products, makeup products, all from China. So hope you, if you guys have the time, come check it out. Stop by, swing by, take a look.
1: Mm-hmm. I have a gift for you. This is a mask, repair your skin. Okay, this is for you. Hope you like it.
2: So,
1: and this is for you. This is a hand cream.
2: Hand cream.
1: Yes. Mm-hmm. Thank you. Hope you like it. Have a nice day.
2: Have a nice day.
1: Bye. Thank you.我们还是以女生为主，
2: 对，还是以女生为主。要不那边在那边坐着的 ，OK，
1: 可以。那两个女孩没事，上。
2: OK。Sorry guys。
1: Sorry, excuse me.
2: You guys have a minute? We're opening a store. We're trying to invite people to our store. We're basically selling skincare and makeup products. And all these brands are from China.
1: We are a Chinese makeup and skincare story. Have many popular in China's products.
5: 我最擅长的就是交流，可能语法上有很多的错误，我就觉得只要你热情，只要你自信，只要你大方，对方是能够感受到你的诚意的。
1: Your friend?
6: Yeah.
1: This is a Chinese gift for you.
6: Actually, buy a lot of my products. I'm like,
2: I ship them in, so it's quite difficult for me to actually like, I have to pay like the import and everything. So if there's like, you're selling like Chinese products.
6: Yes, yes. I'll be there soon.
2: 他说会来的。他说他经常从外面买，然后他要寄快递，然后在这边买不到。
1: Thank you. I have a gift for you. This is a Chinese hand cream. This is a very popular in China mask.This is a hand cream. Hope you like it.
2: Yeah, it's like 10 minutes walking distance. Mm-hmm. Yeah, yeah. So the location is on the card.
5: Leo, so, yeah. 我觉得他是一个很细心的男孩。他可以用他很斯文且有逻辑性的状态去把每一个顾客服务好。
2: So we're opening a store here, and we sell skincare products, makeup products.
1: Thank you, guys.
2: Thank you, bye. Have a nice
1: day. Afternoon. Bye. Have a nice day, bye.
7: Thank you, Andrew. 谢
5: 谢。他说的啥呀？
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0: Oh, hi. Excuse me.
9: Hello.
0: Do you mind being on camera? We are a TV show from China.
9: Sure.
0: Yeah. Oh.
10: Yeah.
0: Sure.
8: Oh, wow.
0: Oh, you're so beautiful.
9: Thank you.
0: Wow. We have a pop shop near here. You can.
8: Yeah, it's a pop-up store regrouping a lot of Chinese cosmetic and beauty products. So it's all new and it's for fresh exploring. Okay.
9: Thank you so much.
8: Yes.
9: Thank you.
0: Thank you. You can have time.
8: Thank you. Thank you.
0: Welcome.
8: Thank you.
0: Thank you. Hi.
8: Hi.
0: Do you mind being on camera? It's a TV show from China.
9: Sure.
0: Wow. Thank you. Hi. Hi, excuse me, do you mind being on camera? It's a TV show from China. Excuse me, do you mind being on camera? It's a TV show from China.
9: Okay.
0: Hey, thank you. Thank you, we have a pop store.
8: Pop-up store.
0: Yeah. Pop-up store.
8: On the Great Portland Street.
11: It's a location.
8: It's about 1 kilometer from here.
9: Okay.
8: So there you can explore all the new and fresh Chinese cosmetics and beauty brands.
9: Thank you.
0: And there are some...
8: Yeah, I think these are some small samples. Let me have a look at your skin. Mixed
0: or
8: dry?
9: Sometimes a little dry.
8: So this is a soap. It's an herbal essence soap for you, for the boy. And these two for you, eye oil.
9: Okay.
8: That's the oil for the eye area. Yeah, if you come earlier, we have a lot of promotion activities for you to explore. Yeah. All right, thank you.
0: Thank you for your time.
8: Thank you, bye.
0: Thank you.
9: Thank you.
0: Thank you for your time.
8: Bye.
0: Have a nice day.
8: Bye. And if you're interested in these products, come to our store.
9: Okay.
8: Yeah, thank you very much.
9: Thank you.
0: Thank you. Thank you for your time.
8: Yeah, bye. Bye. Have a nice day. Bye. 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
0: 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One is a thicker cream, the other one is a lighter cream.
9: Maybe here.
0: 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You can try it out. 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
26: Really? Okay,
3: we just have
23: Chinese. But if you're gonna do makeup after, you need something that can sink into your skin, but also last.
26: After procedure care.
3: 经过上次地推，然后我觉得我的优势可能是在给大家介绍这个店的时候会比较有亲和力，所以我觉得如果说大家都是比较I人的话，我觉得我出去把外国顾客拉进来也会比较好，因为大家都有各自擅长的地方。
18: Are you guys interested in discounts and makeup?
26: Free stuff right down the block.
18: Free stuff right down the street.
3: Yeah. 我直接带他们回去好不好？
4: 好。
3: 你们继续。
18: Chinese actually. Yeah.
3: Yeah. Really? Skincare products from China.
27: Destination.
26: Actually, it's right there.
3: You can follow me just here. We have so many exhibition. Yeah, it's about Chinese traditional and some skincare products and makeup. Yeah, and we have a toothbrush electricity.Yeah. Hi, we are have a pop shop, because we are shooting a TV show from China. If you are interested, you can just take around, and we have some exhibition to share and introduce our products. There have some products about skincare and makeup, and we have.Exhibition on our downstairs.
27: Okay.
3: If you're interested, you can just take a round.
27: Yeah, I'm gonna look around.
3: Yeah, of course. Do you want to just take a round?
28: Yeah, we can take
3: a look. Okay.
25: Thank you.
3: If you want to take a round, you can come with me. Okay. If you are interested, you can take a round just.
27: Okay. Yeah. Thank you so much.
3: Okay.
26: Yeah. Have fun. We have a new store opening there if you guys are interested in.
18: Brand new beauty store right over here. Grand opening.
26: If you want to go in the store, you'll get to be on it for a little bit.
29: Well, yeah.
26: Would you like to come?
29: I might well do. My friend lives just around the corner. I'm just about to get him. He lives in a flat up there.
30: I'm interested in Chinese culture.
26: Yeah, sure, let's go.
18: Let's go.
26: Right in here. Yes. Yes.
16: 又来一个。
1: It's super light. So that's a powder that you can apply throughout the day without caking.
2: Nice. Yeah. How much is this one? I really like it. Better.
1: This one is 35. Very light, really light. Can float in the air, can see the texture.
2: Yeah,
1: yeah, this
2: I
1: one.
2: Really like it.
1: Yeah. And really corrects, neutralizes dull skin complexion. Yeah.
4: It helps you to.
2: The cream comes out of the.
4: Yeah. So it helps you to kind of massage your eye area, which helps you to kind of.Help the wrinkles to be removed.
2: Yeah.
4: Yeah.
6: Oh, you want like a very bright skin? The only one that we have that has like some brightening effects would be, so it has two in it. You use like two every time. You use one as like a base, and then you use the other as like the acid, which brightens your skin and gets rid of like acne scars and stuff.
0: Oh, hi.
29: Hello. I met this lovely lady in the street.
0: Oh, yes.
29: He said, come back.
0: Okay.
29: I'm bringing a friend of mine and, to having a look at some of these.
0: Okay.
16: You came! You made it! You brought your family?
29: This one's my daughter. This is my friend.
16: Oh, hi! Nice to meet you. Okay. And
29: friends two are his daughters, and this one is my daughter.
16: Oh, thank you for coming. 我刚大街上边拉的，他把整家人都带了。That's amazing.
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16: Hi!
29: I'm trying to get onto your website to get a thing that I can't seem to do.
16: Okay, wait a moment. 巴恩泽指路
29: I've done that on my line, so I still got to do it online, have I?
18: No, you can walk in.
29: Can I?
18: Yeah, you can walk in. You can walk in now, yeah, go for it.

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0: Grand opening to a beauty store, 10% off the whole store. You can go in, yeah, go in, yeah.
3: Welcome,
0: welcome, welcome. You as well, welcome, welcome.
1: 还剩三个还是两个？已经52了，还剩一个。Yeah.

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1: Welcome in, welcome
2: in. Welcome.
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13: 好，谢谢，
14: 谢谢。然后这是您今天购买的物品。OK。
11: I can help you. Take it. Don't worry about it. Yeah.
14: Bye bye.
12: Welcome back. Thank you very much. Bye.
11: Thank you. If you need anything, let me know.
12: Thank you for supporting Yen Lab. Hope you have a wonderful day.
15: Thank you for your service.
12: Thank you for supporting Yen Lab. Hope you have a wonderful day.
15: Thank you.
10: 辛苦了。
13: 不辛苦啊。
10: 觉得这个介绍的很详细。
13: 没有，明天会更好。这是我第一天。
11: First day。
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12: I think now is the perfect moment.For Western world to, you know, come to know Chinese technologies and you know, the real made in China, the contemporary made in China.
17: It's definitely happening if you look at the main
12: vehicles. Yes, they will be impressed.
17: Yes, it's a reality show where they're going at the end and what's the goal?
12: Yeah, it's a real store selling Chinese products.
17: Yes.
12: And since these are all new products to the Western consumers.
17: Yes.
12: Then it's a reality show to gather all the information and feedback from international market.
17: And will it be going on for a while? Is this like a temporary thing or is this?
12: It's a temporary thing.
17: Okay.
12: Yeah, last year we were in Paris and it was a big success.
17: Yeah.
12: And London is our second station.
17: Brilliant.
12: Yes.
17: I really love that idea. That's great. You're going to the consumer, you're getting the feedback.
12: Yes.
17: Basically, you're an old.Feedback loop, making your product better, or making your process better as well.
12: Yes, because now it's a very trendy topic for Chinese brands to go global.
17: I love it.
12: Yeah.
6: 辛苦啦，拜拜。
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2: Ah, okay.
1: You have, you see our so many chicken here.
2: Oh, yeah, yeah, yeah.
1: They're egg.
2: So in the kitchen, they really use the egg from
1: yes,
2: the kitchen.
1: Yes, yes, yes, yes.
2: Wow.
3: We tried my Chinese gapo.
4: I might have.
3: Which one you cook? You try.
5: The gapo is good. But I think we try to have a few of the Chinese restaurant dish.
0: Yeah. It's a good idea.
5: Yeah. Because I think a lot of people will come and like, oh.
0: You can cook some maybe.We are menu.
5: Yeah. I think we'll be nice.
3: 林大厨，如果 Tony 想留几个就是菜留在店里，你推荐他哪几个菜吗？
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2: Honey, this is my gift. 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
3: Double?
2: Double.、Okay. Chopstick is a two.
3: Two. So business is double.
2: Double. Okay, double is
3: can
2: good.
3: I have, can I have some more?
2: Yeah. Some more?
4: 这个我送给你阿福。哦、oh,。我送你一个我的小礼，我的筷子送给你。送给你的，
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11: 我会想你的。哦
10: 呦，
8: 干了，干了，
12: 酒量可以啊。
3: You know where to find us, okay?
0: Yes. Thank you.
3: That's okay. Thank you.
9: Thank you.
3: Have a good trip back, everyone. Yeah, sorry, give me
9: thank
3: a hug.
9: You, thank you.
3: Take care, Chef.
2: Take care, Tony. Thank you so much.
3: Thank you, thank you.